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0: I've had more than one person tell me if I didn't put this on the deluxe that I was getting ready to release that they know where I sleep.
1: Find out the rest of the story coming up on Backstage Country. I threw it.

0: 5 years old.
1: Oh, really?
0: Yeah.
1: Oh.
0: We wrote this together with our buddy Matt McFaney like 5 years ago.
1: Oh my gosh. So what made it raise its hand for now?
0: I just have always loved it, and I've had more than one person tell me if I didn't put this on the deluxe that I was getting ready to release that they know where I sleep.
1: So you had to.
0: And I think it's a really cool song in a different way because, you know, what Breland is doing on his verse as opposed to what I'm doing on mine are so different, but they also complement each other. And I think that's a lot of fun for me to be able to have that. And
1: yeah.
0: I just, he's an awesome dude as well. He's super, super talented.
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6: Is your WTOL 11 weather forecast. Partly cloudy skies, dry and mild weather will be expected overnight with temperatures dropping back into the 50s. It will be a dry, pleasant day Friday. Gorgeous conditions into the afternoon with highs climbing well through the mid-70s. The weekend will generally start dry. Highs on Saturday back into the upper 70s with a slim chance of an isolated shower. Then a chance of showers and storms returning late in the weekend on Sunday. For your country now, I'm WTOL 11 Chief Meteorologist Chris Vickers.
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1: It's Backstage Country. We got Chris Young hosting this week, which means we get to talk about all the hits. And of course, let's start with the one that is hitting right now, I Didn't Come Here to Leave, which I know you wrote this with a couple of pretty seasoned Nashville guys. And I'm always curious, because you have such strong relationships with all these writers in town and everything, do you guys actually have to schedule specific writes like for this one, or was it a hang that turned into a write?
2: Okay, so I Didn't Come Here to Leave is obviously about going out at night, having a good time with your friends, and, you know, catching up with the bartenders and people you haven't seen in a while, and right. It's a good time song, right? Mm-hmm. It's a summer song. It could be an anytime song, technically.
1: But yeah.
2: It's talking about going out and having a good time with your friends. And we were out the night before, me and Dallas Davidson. And, you know, I'm lucky enough that over the years I've made a lot of inroads and relationships with some really, really talented producers, writers, other artists.
1: Yeah.
2: Kyle Fishman was on this one as well. But this only happened because we were hanging out the night before. And this sounds like we wrote it at 9 p.m. We wrote this at 9 a.m.
1: Really?
2: We were out the night before. It was like 6 o'clock. And I was like, all right, traffic's dying down. I'm going to take it to the house. And

0: were like, y'all want one more beer? And Dallas was like, well, I didn't come here to leave.
1: So it really came from the hang.
0: And I heard him say it, and I was like, like, I looked at him, and he was like, what? What'd I do? What'd I say? What happened? I was like, do we have to write this tomorrow? This could be a hit song. And I still have no idea if it's going to be a hit song or not, but I love it. And it's the title of the album. And he goes, well, I've got to write at 11. I was like, dude, 9 a.m.? And so we showed up, everybody poured themselves a coffee, and we wrote this song. And that's just the way that it fell out. And that's why, you know, structure is so important to songwriting. But sometimes it's the antithesis of that.
1: Yeah.
0: It is the exact opposite. We had no plan to write a song the next day. None of us had talked to each other. We just happened to be hanging out. Somebody said something cool. Thank you, Dallas. And we wrote this song.
1: And you even woke up early to do it.
0: Yeah, you got to.
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7: Your WTOL 11 weather forecast. Partly cloudy skies, dry and mild weather will be expected overnight with temperatures dropping back into the 50s. It will be a dry, pleasant day Friday. Gorgeous conditions into the afternoon with highs climbing well through the mid-70s. The weekend will generally start dry. Highs on Saturday back in the upper 70s with a slim chance of an isolated shower. Then a chance of showers and storms returning late the weekend on Sunday. For your country now, I'm WTOL 11 Chief Meteorologist Chris Vickers.
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0: It's Backstage Country, and I'm Elena. We got Chris Young here, who is an Opry member, of course, among many other things. But you are going to be celebrating your 10-year Opry membership anniversary next year already. What is it like for you now, this far removed from your Opry debut and now being a member? What is it like for you to be able to, like, when you get to invite artists to come and play for the first time and make their debut?
1: Really, really cool.

0: I love getting a chance to do that. And, you know, actually, Shaylin, I invited her to play the Opry, and she's just so incredible. I hate, like, feeling like I'm trying to tie it back to my album talking about her, but she's a really, really great artist. So anytime you get a chance to do that, you know, the people that have been good to me, Vince pulled me on stage one time, and we did Hey Good Looking together, and he completely forgot one of the verses. And he looked at me as like, take it. And I pointed at him.
1: Oh.
0: And he completely forgot the verse that we were on. And he just made up lyrics on the spot. Because of course he did.
1: He's Vince Gill.
0: Yep. And he's amazing. But like, just having little memories like that, standing on the side of the stage with little Jimmy Dickens when he was still here. Yeah. Incredible, incredible place.
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6: Your WTOL 11 weather forecast. Partly cloudy skies, dry and mild weather will be expected overnight with temperatures dropping back into the 50s. It will be a dry, pleasant day Friday. Gorgeous conditions into the afternoon with highs climbing well through the mid-70s. The weekend will generally start dry. Highs on Saturday back in the upper 70s with a slim chance of an isolated shower. Then a chance of showers and storms returning late in the weekend on Sunday. For your Country Now, I'm WTOL 11 Chief Meteorologist Chris Vickers.
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0: It's Backstage Country. We got Chris Young here this week, all week long. So we get to talk about all the things.
1: Man.
0: And one of the things that we got to talk about, because it just happened, the deluxe version of I Didn't Come Here to Leave. It just dropped on Friday. You know, whenever artists put out a deluxe album, I'm kind of curious about the thought process behind it. Like, is it because that era didn't feel quite complete without these three songs? Like, what? Tell me your thought process behind it.
1: I think now, especially with just how fast the music industry moves, there's no law that says you can't just keep releasing stuff. But I just wanted to add to, even though, you know, I Didn't Come Here to Leave is the title track of the record, it's the new single. I also don't feel like there's any sort of, you know, reason I can't have multiple songs out at one time. I think you see it more and more often as of late. Yeah. And being able to just give people more music, I think, is always fun.
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3: Your WTOL 11 weather forecast. Partly cloudy skies, dry and mild weather will be expected overnight with temperatures dropping back into the 50s. It will be a dry, pleasant day Friday. Gorgeous conditions into the afternoon with highs climbing well through the mid-70s. The weekend will generally start dry. Highs on Saturday back in the upper 70s with a slim chance of an isolated shower. Then a chance of showers and storms returning late the weekend on Sunday. For your Country Now, I'm WTOL 11 Chief Meteorologist Chris Vickers.
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4: 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It's Elena, and we have got Chris Young here as our host this week. It's been awesome.
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1: Well, if there is a game that we need to be open super early for, then yes.
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0: It's Backstage Country. I'm Elena. Listen to that. That's a bar owner sigh if I've ever heard one. Chris Young is here. And I do want to talk about the bar that is on the way right down the street from us in Nashville. Famous Friends, it's on the way. I'm so excited for you. Congratulations first, because that's a huge accomplishment.
1: Thank you.
0: But this spot, you know, it's not where a lot of people that aren't from Nashville would know about. Like, it's not on Broadway. It's a little bit down on Demumbrian Hill, which is a place that's like been a little bit more local. It's becoming, you know, a little, people are making their way there, but
1: I refuse to ever call it Demumbrian Hill.
0: Really? Wait, why?
1: That is Midtown.
0: It is Midtown. I mean,
1: The
0: sign is like on your building that says Demumbrian Hill.
1: Yes.
0: Are you going to petition to change it?
1: Maybe. Maybe you already have.
0: Oh, have you?
1: We'll see.
0: Okay, I'm going to keep a lookout on that. But okay. This is, it's on Demumbrian. It is, yes, in Midtown. And it's like the first building that really like welcomes you to that area of town. And a street that I know you're very familiar with, I'm very familiar with. And I used to live across the street, so like I know those venues very well. But that one, it's not as big. We kind of talked earlier about how it doesn't fit as many people. So was that like super intentional for you? Did you want it to be more intimate?
1: Yeah, I wanted it to be its own thing. We're going to do stuff like, you know, obviously there's a lot of people that come to Nashville from Europe.
0: Yeah. Oh yeah.
1: A lot of country music fans from the UK and that area, they love soccer.
0: Mm-hmm.
1: Football.
0: Yep.
1: And I cannot count on both hands enough times that I've overheard people being like, hey, is the Manchester United game on? And they're like, no, so we're going to actively do that.
0: Are you going to be open super early when the games are?
1: Well, if there is a game that we need to be open super early for, then yes.
0: Ooh, so, okay.
1: But we're going to do that. We're also going to do a thing on Tuesdays called Spill the Tea Tuesday. So the way that the bar is set up, they call it shotgun style. It's sort of like what Tootsie's on the bottom floor was.
0: She long, yeah.
1: So the bar, if you look at it, is sort of split where there's high tops and seats in the front, and then in the back is the main bar with seats at the bar. So on Tuesdays, we may or may not be playing what I affectionately refer to as like trash TV shows for the ladies. And then the
0: sports up front
1: for the guys.
0: That's what I was hoping you were getting at.
1: And so we may or may not do that. And then

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7: Your country weather. Here is your WTOL 11 weather forecast. Partly cloudy skies, dry and mild weather will be expected overnight with temperatures dropping back into the 50s. It will be a dry, pleasant day Friday. Gorgeous conditions into the afternoon with highs climbing well through the mid-70s. The weekend will generally start dry. Highs on Saturday back in the upper 70s with a slim chance of an isolated shower. Then a chance of showers and storms returning late in the weekend on Sunday. For your Country Now, I'm WTOL 11 Chief Meteorologist Chris Vickers.
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0: Hey, it's Chris Young. 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
1: I'm Elena. We got Chris Young hosting this week on Backstage Country. And Chris, I want to play another one of your songs right now, Young Love and Saturday Nights. Obviously, this is the song that gave David Bowie his first number one song in country, which is just such a cool line. Do you think if he was still with us, would he have come to the number one party?
2: I don't know. I can't speak to that. But the one thing that made me want to cut this song is the family, the estate, like everybody like was actively pursuing this song being cut. And they said they were proud of it. So I just hope he is.
1: Yeah, I'm sure he is. I mean, this song did some incredible things and continues to. I mean, it lives on for sure. Did you end up like creating a relationship with his family, his estate?
2: I tried to stay out of the middle of that because I was like, it's so tough, when something is somebody's art and, they're not with us anymore.
1: Yeah.
2: To release something that's derivative of that, but is also giving honor to it, hopefully that's how everybody viewed that. But it's one of my favorite songs to play. People hear that, that signature guitar riff at the top of that song, and that everybody loses it. And to be able to create something hopefully he would have been proud of.
1: I'm sure. And it sounds like, I mean, the people that represent him,
2: I didn't write this song. This is a song that got sent to me, and I was just like, that's awesome. It's like, this is something everybody needs and probably hopefully wants to hear. And then it ended up, being a number one. So
1: how did the writers react to the news that the estate and the family loved it?
2: Well, again, I hope everybody loved it. That is what I was told.
1: Yeah.
2: But again, I can't put words into anybody's mouth on how they felt about it. I just heard that everybody was happy.

0: happy with it. And then obviously that song going number one, I think, is a really, really cool thing.
1: Mm-hmm. Do you feel a different connection with him now, like having done this song?
0: I mean, you gotta love his music.
1: Yeah.
0: You know, it's interesting because I've had people feel both ways. Feel like, oh man, I hate when this gets done to music that was pre-existing. And I've had people say the exact opposite, mm-hmm. where they're like, oh my God, this opened up this catalog to a whole new generation
1: totally.
0: Of people. So I tend to skew on the positive side. Yeah. Don't feed the trolls.
1: Yeah, well, no. It ain't worth it, let me tell you that. Mm-mm. Yeah, well, let's go ahead and hear it because I love celebrating this and I think this is an incredible song. Will you introduce it?
0: I absolutely will. Hey guys, this is Chris Young and this is my number one song, Young Love and Saturday Nights on Backstage.

0: This is Chris Young, your co-host of Backstage Country this week. We've got more coming up next.
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4: Your country weather. Here is your WTOL11 weather forecast. Partly cloudy skies overnight, a lighter breeze, dry and cooler conditions. Lows will fall back to the mid-50s. It'll be a dry, pleasant start to the day Friday. Partly sunny skies through the afternoon. Highs will climb well through the mid to upper 70s. Saturday will be a mainly dry day. A brief chance of an isolated shower. Highs in the afternoon will reach into the upper 70s. Better chances of scattered showers and storms late in the weekend on Sunday. For your country now, I'm WTOL11 Chief Meteorologist Chris Vickers.
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0: Okay, that was a great first day with Chris Young here on Backstage Country. I'm Elena. Buddy, you up for another day of this?
1: You know I wouldn't miss it. So fun hanging out with y'all. I'll be back tomorrow for more stories behind my songs, including my latest, I Didn't Come Here to Leave, and many more.
0: We can't wait. Rest up. We'll see y'all back here tomorrow on Backstage Country.

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4: Elena here, and we are so happy to be welcoming back Chris Young. It's been a minute.
5: I know. Thanks, Elena. Glad to be here. Lots to talk about. I'm going to share some stories about my music, including my newest hit, I Didn't Come Here to Leave, what's been happening this year, and lots more.
4: Yeah, we can't wait to hear all about it, and we got plenty of time. Chris Young is here all week on Backstage Country, so don't go anywhere.

0: We're not going to rush it. We're not going to try and make this song done by a certain time.
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0: It's Backstage Country. Chris Young is here, and we were just talking about I Didn't Come Here to Leave and how you wrote it, which is hilarious that the line came out the night before and then you wrote it at 9 a.m. But Dallas, who said the line, Dallas Davidson, he had to write at 11. So does that put a lot of pressure on the writer? You're like, I want to finish this song before you have to leave at 10:30 or whatever. Like, is that a pressure-filled thing when you write in that kind of situation?
1: I don't think so, because I think we all know intrinsically, once you've written enough songs, it's like, if we get a verse chorus and we got to come back to this, we're not going to rush it. We're not going to try and make this song done by a certain time, because you can't really do that. Yeah. This one just happened to be one of those songs that took about 45 minutes to an hour to write and sort of just fell out. Like, we had the demo when we left.
0: So, oh, like you fully oh, had yeah, it. Like,

0: I sang it and everything, so it was completely done.
1: That's when you know that it's going to be a hit, I feel like. Are there people that are notorious for, like, getting a verse and a chorus and then never finishing the song with you?
0: No, I will absolutely annoy the crap out of people.
1: Really?
0: But yeah, we're either going to sit there all day and finish the song, or we're definitely getting another day before I leave, if they've got somewhere to be or I've got somewhere to be. I don't like to leave things unfinished with, like, no plan or schedule for it.
1: Have you ever?
0: I can't say I've never done it.
1: Okay.
0: But it's been a very long time.
1: It would be very rare.
0: Yeah,
1: if not.
0: Very, very rare.
1: Yeah, I mean, like, is that a common thing to not finish a song in town? I mean, not for you, but, like, do you know if that's common?
0: Only if the idea is not good.
1: Okay, fair. So you get to walk away and be like, nah.
0: There's a buddy of mine, Ward Gunther.
1: Yeah. Whiskey Jam.
0: You know Ward. Mm-hmm. And he has a song called F It, Let's Go to Lunch. And it's talking about where you got stuck on an idea and y'all are all looking at each other like, this is not a good song.
1: Makes
0: and
1: sense.
0: It's like you get a verse chorus and you're like, we're just going to go have lunch real fast. And then someone's like, I don't feel well. Maybe we reconvene and you never address it ever again.
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9: Resort WTOL 11 weather forecast. Partly cloudy skies overnight, a lighter breeze, dry and cooler conditions. Lows will fall back to the mid-50s. It'll be a dry, pleasant start to the day Friday. Partly sunny skies through the afternoon. Highs will climb well through the mid to upper 70s. Saturday will be a mainly dry day. A brief chance of an isolated shower. Highs in the afternoon will reach into the upper 70s. Better chances of scattered showers and storms late in the weekend on Sunday. For your Country Now, I'm WTOL 11 Chief Meteorologist Chris Vickers.
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Hey, it's Chris Young. Stick around because we're going to share some new music I hope you're going to love. The Backstage Breakout single is coming your way in just a few on Backstage Country.

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1: It's Backstage Country. Chris Young is here, and we are talking about the old hits, the new hits, and the first really big hit, Getting You Home. Let's get into that one, because this one, like, I mean, it's taken on a new life of its own. You know where I'm going.
2: I don't like you calling them old.
1: Hey.
2: I don't like you calling them old hits.
1: That's listen, weird. I play this on the radio, so I'm with you no matter what, wherever it is. But I mean, truly, like, it's cool to see the fact that this song had a whole life, and now it has a whole new life, and in a funny way as well. Like, when you talk about TikTok, the I don't need this menu line, it's like one of my favorite memes on there.
2: Yeah, I've said this on stage multiple times, but if you don't know what we're talking about, the second verse of this song starts with don't need this menu, no I don't. I already know just what I want. If people were filming it, I knew nothing about this. And then somebody reached out to me and they're like, you realize this has become a TikTok trend.
1: You had to have it told to you.
2: It's them filming themselves and like throwing the menu off camera. And there was someone that did it in a Waffle House. And I was like, I don't think that's a good idea. I feel like you might have the cook come out from behind the counter if you threw something in a Waffle House. But it was really cool. And my grandmother is in her 90s. Mm-hmm. And this is what she says is her favorite song of mine. So I'm not quite sure how to feel about that.
1: Oh, the spectrum is...
2: There's a lot going on with this song, but it was my first number one. So, you know, multi-platinum number one.
1: Yep.
2: And by the way, this ended up staying on the radio by one spin.
1: What?
2: It was negative 2 weeks in a row. I was on the road back when everybody would physically go visit radio stations.
1: Yeah.
2: And I remember who I was with. I was with Josh Eastler,
1: mm-hmm.
2: who's a good friend of mine, great guy in the industry.
1: We love Josh.
2: And it was real quiet. We'd been talking about where the song was, and I was looking at the chart, and it had been negative for 2 weeks in a row. And if you're negative 3 weeks in a row, the song comes off the chart.
1: Mm-hmm.
2: And I looked at him, and I was like, if this one fails, because that would have been four songs in a row of mine that were released as singles.
1: It took
2: like 4 years for me to actually have a hit, even with a record deal.

0: if this song doesn't work, what do you think? And he goes, do you want me to tell you the truth or lie to you? And I was like, no, tell me the truth. And he goes, yeah, you're probably getting dropped.
1: Dang.
0: I mean, seriously, it got its quote-unquote bullet, which means it's positive on the chart, back by one spin.
1: Who was the spin?
0: Oh, call anybody out. That's a good reason to call somebody out.
1: I know. I was like, let's give some credit. I love radio people.
0: It was West Coast.
1: It was?
0: Yeah.
1: Okay. Southern?
0: And it literally got me, like, just enough points to make it positive and stay on the chart.
1: And West Coast, it was down to the wire.
0: Yeah.
1: Like, timing-wise.
0: Oh, yeah. It was, like, last minute.
1: Oh, my gosh. So, did you really believe that, like, it was going to be over?
0: I didn't know.
1: Yeah.
0: I was like, I'll figure it out, I guess. But yeah, that was my my first number one.
2: Don't go anywhere. More Backstage Country is next with Chris Young.
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1: Your country weather. Here is your WTOL 11 weather forecast. It'll be dry, cooler, calm, and pleasant start to our Friday morning. Temperatures begin the day back in the mid-50s. Partly sunny skies into the afternoon. Highs will climb well through the mid-70s. Mainly dry weather to start the weekend Saturday. Highs will be in the mid to upper 70s. There will be a chance of an isolated brief rain shower. Father's Day starts dry, but rain chances return late in the day with scattered showers and a few storms. For your Country Now, I'm WTOL 11 Chief Meteorologist Chris Vickers.
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0: Justin Lynch. 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
4: Your country weather. Here is your W211 weather forecast. Partly cloudy skies overnight, a lighter breeze, dry and cooler conditions. Lows will fall back to the mid-50s. It'll be a dry, pleasant start to the day Friday. Partly sunny skies through the afternoon. Highs will climb well through the mid to upper 70s. Saturday will be a mainly dry day. A brief chance of an isolated shower. Highs in the afternoon will reach into the upper 70s. Better chances of scattered showers and storms late in the weekend on Sunday. For your country now, I'm W211 Chief Meteorologist Chris Vickers.

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1: Here is your W211 weather forecast. Partly cloudy skies overnight, a lighter breeze, dry and cooler conditions. Lows will fall back to the mid-50s. It'll be a dry, pleasant start to the day Friday. Partly sunny skies through the afternoon. Highs will climb well through the mid to upper 70s. Saturday will be a mainly dry day. A brief chance of an isolated shower. Highs in the afternoon will reach into the upper 70s. Better chances of scattered showers and storms late in the weekend on Sunday. For your country now, I'm W211 Chief Meteorologist Chris Vickers.

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3: Is your W211 weather forecast. Partly cloudy skies overnight, a lighter breeze, dry and cooler conditions. Lows will fall back to the mid-50s. It'll be a dry, pleasant start to the day Friday. Partly sunny skies through the afternoon. Highs will climb well through the mid to upper 70s. Saturday will be a mainly dry day. A brief chance of an isolated shower. Highs in the afternoon will reach into the upper 70s. Better chances of scattered showers and storms late in the weekend on Sunday. For your country now, I'm W211 Chief Meteorologist Chris Vickers. We'll be right back.

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knew I'd see her around. 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
3: Is your W2L11 weather forecast. Partly cloudy skies overnight, a lighter breeze, dry and cooler conditions. Lows will fall back to the mid-50s. It'll be a dry, pleasant start to the day Friday. Partly sunny skies through the afternoon. Highs will climb well through the mid to upper 70s. Saturday will be a mainly dry day. A brief chance of an isolated shower. Highs of the afternoon will reach into the upper 70s. Better chances of scattered showers and storms late in the weekend on Sunday. For your country now, I'm W2L11 Chief Meteorologist Chris Vickers.

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4: Your country weather. Here is your W211 weather forecast. Partly cloudy skies overnight, a lighter breeze, dry and cooler conditions. Lows will fall back to the mid-50s. It'll be a dry, pleasant start to the day Friday. Partly sunny skies through the afternoon. Highs will climb well through the mid to upper 70s. Saturday will be a mainly dry day. A brief chance of an isolated shower. Highs into the afternoon will reach into the upper 70s. Better chances of scattered showers and storms late in the weekend on Sunday. For your country now, I'm W211 Chief Meteorologist Chris Vickers.

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3: Is your W211 weather forecast. Partly cloudy skies overnight, a lighter breeze, dry and cooler conditions. Lows will fall back to the mid-50s. It'll be a dry, pleasant start to the day Friday. Partly sunny skies through the afternoon. Highs will climb well through the mid to upper 70s. Saturday will be a mainly dry day. A brief chance of an isolated shower. Highs in the afternoon will reach into the upper 70s. Better chances of scattered showers and storms late in the weekend on Sunday. For your country now, I'm W211 Chief Meteorologist Chris Vickers.

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1: Is your W211 weather forecast. Partly cloudy skies overnight, a lighter breeze, dry and cooler conditions. Lows will fall back to the mid-50s. It'll be a dry, pleasant start to the day Friday. Partly sunny skies through the afternoon. Highs will climb well through the mid to upper 70s. Saturday will be a mainly dry day. A brief chance of an isolated shower. Highs in the afternoon will reach into the upper 70s. Better chances of scattered showers and storms late in the weekend on Sunday. For your country now, I'm W211 Chief Meteorologist Chris Vickers. We'll be right back.

0: 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It's Parker McCollum, and here's Killing Me.
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3: Your WQL11 weather forecast. Partly cloudy skies overnight, a lighter breeze, dry and cooler conditions. Lows will fall back to the mid-50s. It'll be a dry, pleasant start to the day Friday. Partly sunny skies through the afternoon. Highs will climb well through the mid to upper 70s. Saturday will be a mainly dry day. A brief chance of an isolated shower. Highs in the afternoon will reach into the upper 70s. Better chances of scattered showers and storms late in the weekend on Sunday. For your country now, I'm WQL11 Chief Meteorologist Chris Vickers. We'll be right back.

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be a chance of an isolated brief rain shower. Father's Day starts dry, but rain chances return late in the day with scattered showers and a few storms. For your Katrina, I'm WTL 11 Chief Meteorologist Chris Vickers.

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8: Here is your WQL11 weather forecast. It'll be dry, cooler, calm, and pleasant start to our Friday morning. Temperatures begin the day back in the mid-50s. Partly sunny skies into the afternoon. Highs will climb well through the mid-70s. Mainly dry weather to start the weekend Saturday. Highs will be in the mid to upper 70s. There will be a chance of an isolated brief rain shower. Father's Day starts dry, but rain chances return late in the day with scattered showers and a few storms. For your Katrina, I'm WQL11 Chief Meteorologist Chris Vickers.

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171st, it's hard to say, 171st Putnam County Fair. 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The theme this year for the fair, Stars, Stripes, and Summer Nights, and it's going to be a good one. Starting tomorrow, actually, they have the Putnam County Fair Parade. Gets underway downtown Ottawa on Saturday night. Then Monday, opening day, and it's Veterans Day on Monday. I'll be there for Kids Day, of course. They have Little Miss and Mr. Putnam County Demo Derby bike giveaways and, oh my gosh, a whole slew of other things. 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Our visit there from 11 to 1 on Tuesday. Coming up, what do we got going on? We have something tonight downtown Findlay. I think the weather's going to be great. We'll tell you more coming up.

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But Tongue and Groove tonight, Chip and the Gang, and the Fern Cafe doing some snacks for you. And, of course, all the frothy beverages and just a good time. It's a good feel to be downtown Findlay on a Friday night. Kick off your weekend with Rally in the Alley. On the way, WTO 11, no weather, Rascal Flat.

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6: Here is your WTOL 11 forecast. Bright sunny skies for the most part through our Friday. A few pop-up clouds, but it should stay dry. A little breezy, but certainly not as windy as Thursday. Heading into our weekend after highs in the 70s today. Should hit the 70s again Saturday, but there will be the chance for a pop-up shower. Heavier rain arrives Sunday evening. For your country now, I'm WTOL 11 meteorologist Ryan Weekman.
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0: Hey y'all, it's Luke Combs. Here's my new song. I just wanna be
1: 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I'm ready to kind of step into this next chapter and see what it looks like, man. This record is my way of doing that.
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0: Hey, we've got a chance for you to win this morning. 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Rex Howard, good morning. It's our Quest Federal Credit Union Morning Mindbender. Just make a comment. And here's what we're looking for since it's Father's Day weekend. What's a memory you have of your dad? Or something important your dad taught you, something that has stayed with you over the years. Share your story, your comments, photos, whatever you like. And then at 8:30 this morning, we'll pick a winner for the $50 Bell Buck gift card from Bell Stores Marathon in Findlay. It's just that easy. So it should be posting right about now and throughout the morning. We'll share some of those stories. Coming up, WTO11 Weather and Justin Moore featuring Dirk Spellman.
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5: Your WTOL 11 forecast. Bright sunny skies for the most part through our Friday. A few pop-up clouds, but it should stay dry. A little breezy, but certainly not as windy as Thursday. Heading into our weekend after highs in the 70s today. Should hit the 70s again Saturday, but there will be the chance for a pop-up shower. Heavier rain arrives Sunday evening. For Your Country Now, I'm WTOL 11 meteorologist Ryan Weekman.

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0: Your WTOL 11 weather, mostly sunny today with a high in the 70s, just a few clouds tonight, low in the 50s. Your full forecast is on the way. The city of Findlay says community members are invited to join family, friends, and civic leaders in remembering and celebrating the life and legacy of Tony I. Ritty, whose unwavering love for Findlay and Hancock County helped shape the community for generations. Jody O'Brien, director of the Hancock County Board of Elections, knew Tony for decades.
2: He walked into a room, and then when he left the room, everybody knew who Tony I. Ritty was. He had a way of, his nature was making people feel comfortable around him, and he always made also people feel important. He listened to what people had to say, and he was a true friend to many, many people.
0: A celebration of Tony's life and legacy will be held on Friday, June 26th at 5:30 p.m. at Dorney Plaza in front of the Findlay Municipal Building. Learn more about Tony and the tremendous impact he had on the community in this story on our website. The Hancock County Veterans Service Office says their new mobile app will keep the veteran community engaged and informed 24/7. Veterans Service Office Executive Director Nicole Jenkins says the goal is to have the app become the cornerstone of the comms that connect veterans to the most current news and information about the many resources the Hancock County Veterans Service Office provides. Created with local veterans as well as their families, care providers, and supporters in mind, the app can be set to provide notifications and alerts based on the user's areas of interest. Learn more about the Veterans Service Office's new mobile app in this story on our website. 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
4: A six-year-old kid on a field trip found a Viking sword that had been buried for 1,300 years. Now we wait to find out if he becomes a superhero or a super villain. A new study says that sitting too little can be just as bad as sitting too much. Finally, some good news for Americans. Good morning, Rex Howard. Beautiful morning. Hopefully, a chance to sip on some coffee. On the back deck or front porch, sunshine 76, your WTL 11 weather forecast. Coming up, we'll check what's trending, and let's see, what do we have? We have a TikTok trend, actually good for your heart. It's called Silent Walking. That's after Brett Young and Lady on your country now, 100.5 WKXA.

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0: We start out with the fastest growing jobs in the U.S. LinkedIn's annual Jobs on the Rise has just come out for 2026, revealing fastest growing occupations in the country. Jobs in AI are hot, taking up three of the top five spots, including number one, AI engineers. Self-employed jobs also snag several spots on the list, including strategic advisors and independent consultants at number seven, and founders in at number nine. TikTok's latest wellness trend, silent walking. It's all about ditching your headphones and distractions to take more mindful strolls. And experts say it's actually great for your heart. By walking in silence, you help calm your nervous system, lower stress hormones, boost benefits like improved blood pressure and circulation. Fans of the trend say it's also mental clarity and creativity. It helps with all of that, stronger sense of connection with yourself. Even if the first few minutes feel a little weird, well, music can still help motivate longer workouts. Mixing in quiet walks can turn a simple habit into a powerful reset for both body and mind. The silent walking, yes, it's good. I recommend it, although I do have a little music on when I walk. There you go. Morgan Wallen is coming up. In country music extras, we have Zach Top's Southern Twang, and John Party defends it. You see, Zach Top is from Washington State, that is, and he'll discuss that. Coming up, your country now, 100.5 WKXA.
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Good morning.

0: This guy defended Zach Top's southern accent. Coming up, your country now, 100.5 WKXA. Rex Howard, good morning. Beautiful morning here. 76, our high with some sunshine. WT11 now. Weather forecast is on the way.
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5: He's a West Coast guy too, and it just happens when you sing country music all your life, you're going to have a little bit of twang. That's just how it is. Yep. And the traditional guys fit in with everybody now. Like, I feel like I got to go play with Morgan Wallen. I'm playing Alan Jackson's farewell deal. And that's like, I play with Florida Georgia Line. Like, we all kind of coexist. We're competitive, but we're all chanting each other on at the same time.
0: Luke Bryan has unreleased an unreleased anthem, and he just put a small piece of it on his Instagram. Here's a little bit of that for you.

0: Luke Bryan revealing a snippet of unreleased anthems here this morning on your Country Music Extra. Served up around 6:20 and 9:50. Coming up, it's a chance for you to win on our WKXA Facebook page with our Quest Federal Credit Union Morning Mind Bender. No right or wrong answer here this morning. Just share a memory since Father's Day coming up. Share a memory of your dad or something important your dad taught you. We'll share some of those great stories coming up.
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2: Ohio's COVID czar, Amy Acton, talked down to us and treated us like children during the pandemic.
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2: 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And despite her policies, Ohio ended up having the most elderly deaths in the

0: Acton lets seniors suffer all alone. And when people push back against it, Amy Acton talked down to them again.
1: 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We miss you too.
0: 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We can't afford liberal Amy Acton.
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6: WTOL 11 forecast. Bright sunny skies for the most part through our Friday. Few pop-up clouds, but it should stay dry. A little breezy, but certainly not as windy as Thursday. Heading into our weekend after highs in the 70s today. Should hit the 70s again Saturday, but there will be the chance for a pop-up shower. Heavier rain arrives Sunday evening. For your country now, I'm WTOL 11 meteorologist Ryan Weekman.

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2: Your WTOL 11 weather. It'll be partly to mostly sunny today with a high in the 70s, partly cloudy tonight, low in the 50s. Your full forecast is coming up. The Ohio Department of Developmental Disabilities says adaptive sports help remove barriers and create opportunities for people with disabilities to develop new skills and reach their goals. The Department of Developmental Disabilities recently highlighted local adaptive athlete and state champ Gunnar Hartley in an article on their website, talking with him about his experience with seated track and field and how it has positively impacted his life. Among the questions Gunner was asked in the article, what was it like competing at state this year? Gunner said he was scared, nervous, and excited all at the same time, but in the end it was awesome winning the 100-meter and 400-meter races at state. Learn more about Gunner in this story on our website. The City of Findlay is encouraging people to check out the America 250 Student Banner Competition winning entries that are up in downtown. The banners are located on street corners from East Lima Street to East Main Cross. See pictures of some of the banners in this story on our website. It's fair season, and the 171st Putnam County Fair will be held next week at the fairgrounds in Ottawa. Events include livestock and exhibits, grandstand entertainment like harness racing and demolition derby, a baked goods auction, senior activities, and much more. The Hancock County Fair in Findlay, meanwhile, will be held Labor Day weekend, of course, this year from September 1st through the 7th. Get more details on both fairs and see Ohio's full 2026 fair schedule in this story on our website. Don't forget, you can always get more news online anytime at WKXA.com.
4: And sports, I'm Isaiah Jacob. The Guardians continue to play solid baseball as they picked up a win over the Brewers yesterday. Cleveland has managed to keep itself afloat despite dealing with the loss of Jose Ramirez to a fractured hand. They currently sit tied for first in the Central with the White Sox. Cleveland had homers from Travis Bazzana, David Fry, and Kyle Manzardo. Stephen Vogt commented on their offense after the game.
5: Hey, I'd love three homers tonight, Hoynesy, you know what I mean? But our guys had good at-bats. You know, we got on base a ton. You know, obviously, the end up three solo shots are what the difference is. We're going to continue to work. We're going to continue to find ways to just grind out at-bats, grind out starters, get to bullpen guys. So we got some big swings today.
4: The Guardians continue their road trip as they begin a new series against the Astros at 8:10. Down in Cincinnati, the Reds travel to New York to take on the Yankees at 7:05. The Redlegs are last in the NL Central, 10.5 games back of the first-place Brewers. And on the international soccer stage, Team USA continues their journey in the World Cup at 3 p.m. today. They face Australia in their second game of group play after a dominant win against Paraguay last Friday. Star winger Christian Pulisic is questionable for today's match with a calf injury. In golf, Wyndham Clark surged to the top of the U.S. Open leaderboard yesterday at Shinnecock Hills, reaching 6-under through 16 holes before darkness suspended first-round play. The 2023 U.S. Open champion holds a four-shot lead over a crowded group at 2-under. For ONN Sports, I'm Isaiah Jacob.
0: Good morning, Rex Howard. WTO11 now. Weather forecast looking beautiful here today and this morning. Feeling good here. Sunshine, 76. Coming up, our Quest Federal Credit Union Morning Mindbender. No right or wrong answer, just a chance to win here this morning. Share a memory of your dad since Father's Day weekend. Something maybe he taught you. We have some great stories popping over on our Facebook page, and we'll share some of those after Megan Maroney. Beautiful Things, Your Country Now, 100.5 WKXA.

0: Lots of advice and memories coming in this morning. Your Country Now, 100.5 WKXA. Good morning, Rex Howard. It's our Quest Federal Credit Union morning mind bender, but no right or wrong answer. And everyone who comments by 8:30 this morning will get you in a drawing for a $50 Bell Bucks gift card from Bell Stores Marathon in Findlay. Bell Stores celebrating 30 years. So if you make a comment or spread some advice here, some Father's Day love, that's what we're looking for this morning. So share your story in the comments. My dad passed away at the age of 94, and he knew a little bit about everything, I think. It was, except for buzzards, right? It was a segment I had with Michelle from the Hancock Park District. We do usually the last Tuesday of the month, and I do this a lot with Michelle. She corrects me a lot. And she said, I mentioned the buzzards are coming back or something like that, you know, March. And they're not buzzards, they're turkey vultures. So I think I brought that up to my dad, or he was listening and he didn't know that. And of course, he was, from then on, we called them turkey vultures whenever we were out driving and would see, not a buzzard, turkey vulture. We'd laugh about that. Thank you, Michelle. But then for some reason, the next week, he knew all about turkey vultures. He had researched it, and we were discussing it. And then somehow we got on to swallows, brown swallows. And he was telling me all about swallows. And I'm like, how do you know this? It's like, you know, in what part of country the swallows, brown swallows, and all of that. So, yeah, let's go over to some of the memories. Oh, my gosh, we have some great stories coming in here. Let's see here. Krista says, never stop sharpening your mind. Some advice from Dad there. Whitney says, when he came back into my life and shows up for my son, that matters. Tanya says, going on a tree run with my dad, it is so much fun. Oh, yeah. Let's see, Michelle, my dad's birthday was the day after mine, so we always shared a birthday cake. Top fan Adam says, look out for number one. Right? Ginger says, my dad was the one that all the family brought their cars to when they needed repairs. Our dad taught us never to go to bed angry at each other, and he always said bye and love you when he left the house. And top fan Kathy, hard work pays off in the end. Never give up. Right? And let's see here. Here's one. Top fan Brenda. My dad always said you have been dealt life cards. How you play them is how your life will go. Always remember that each move has a consequence, good or bad. Your move, do not let others play your cards. So some great stories coming in. Memories, advice from Dad. Let us know. We'll get you in the drawing for the $50 Bell Bucks gift card at 8:30. This morning. Coming up, Jason Aldean. Also, what do we got? Oh, yeah, dramatic reading. And on Fridays, I like to do a best of. And this one is a favorite of mine. It's called Just a Chicken.
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It's going to be a great night downtown Findlay for another Rally in the Alley. Tongue and Groove doing their thing and some wonderful food from the Fern Cafe, all with the Findlay-Hancock County Chamber of Commerce. 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

0: 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Enjoy this day, sunshine. 76 WT11 weather is on the way. Time for one of our favorite segments here on the morning show. And it's a dramatic reading from the Facebook page, Findlay, Ohio Neighbors Helping Neighbors. If you're not familiar with that Facebook page, a place where community comes together, ask questions, share advice, and things sometimes come up that are too good not to share with everybody. So we give it a dramatic read treatment here on the radio. This particular dramatic reading is called Just a Chicken. Now, there are folks that have backyard chickens. I raised chickens when I was a kid. My dad had, his dad had lots of chickens. So it runs in the family. So I get a kick out of folks in the city, the city slickers that have backyard chickens. And from time to time, they get out. Like chickens do, they like to fly. If you don't, you know, even when you clip their wings, they still fly. So this is somebody came across a chicken on the run in town, or I don't know. It was they posted a photo of this chicken. So that's keep that in mind. This one is titled Just a Chicken. It's our dramatic reading. WKXA voice guy Scott Fisher, take it away.
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0: 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Was a little funny.
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6: Your WTOL 11 forecast. Bright sunny skies for the most part through our Friday. A few pop-up clouds, but it should stay dry. A little breezy, but certainly not as windy as Thursday. Heading into our weekend after highs in the 70s today. Should hit the 70s again Saturday, but there will be the chance for a pop-up shower. Heavier rain arrives Sunday evening. For Your Country Now, I'm WTOL 11 meteorologist Ryan Weekman.

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1: Your WTOL 11 weather. Mostly sunny today with a high in the 70s, just a few clouds tonight, low in the 50s. Your full forecast is on the way. The city of Finley says community members are invited to join family, friends, and civic leaders in remembering and celebrating the life and legacy of Tony I. Ritty, whose unwavering love for Finley and Hancock County helped shape the community for generations. Jody O'Brien, director of the Hancock County Board of Elections, knew Tony for decades.
3: He walked into a room, and then when he left the room, everybody knew who Tony already was. He had a way of, his nature was making people feel comfortable around him, and he always made also people feel important. He listened to what people had to say, and he was a true friend to many, many people.
1: A celebration of Tony's life and legacy will be held on Friday, June 26th at 5:30 p.m. at Dorney Plaza in front of the Finley Municipal Building. Learn more about Tony and the tremendous impact he had on the community in this story on our website. The Hancock County Veterans Service Office says their new mobile app will keep the veteran community engaged and informed 24/7. Veterans Service Office Executive Director Nicole Jenkins says the goal is to have the app become the cornerstone of the comms that connect veterans to the most current news and information about the many resources the Hancock County Veterans Service Office provides. Created with local veterans as well as their families, care providers, and supporters in mind, the app can be set to provide notifications and alerts based on the user's areas of interest. Learn more about the Veterans Service Office's new mobile app in this story on our website. 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
0: Rex Howard in the morning.
4: A six-year-old kid on a field trip found a Viking sword that had been buried for 1,300 years. Now we wait to find out if he becomes a superhero or a super villain. A new study says that sitting too little can be just as bad as sitting too much. Finally, some good news for America. Good morning, Rex Howard. Beautiful Friday morning. I will have some sunshine today, maybe some puffy clouds, and a 76. That's your WTO11 weather forecast. Coming up, we'll tell you about our hometown hero. It's Hometown Hero First Responder Friday, and we do that with Majestic Lawn and Garden. I've been reading this person's story, and it's excellent. We'll share that here in a few after, Tucker Wetmore, a little brunette here. Your Country Now, 100.5 WKXA.

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0: As we do on Fridays around this time with Majestic Lawn and Garden in Rawson and giving out Detroit pizza gift cards. And today we're celebrating adaptive athlete Gunnar Hartley, featured in a recent DODD article, the Ohio Department of Developmental Disabilities. And he is very active in sports, having fun, building confidence. That's what it's all about. And here we are honoring Gunnar Hartley today, adaptive sports and with adaptive athlete for Findlay City Schools, state champion in seated track and field. Knows the impact adaptive sports can have, and we have the story over at WKXA.com, photos and a link to the article. And he was asked in the article, how has participating in sports changed your confidence or daily life? Here's what Hartley had to say. My confidence has grown a lot this year. Being part of the track team gave me something to work toward. The other students really supported me. They stood along the track and cheered me on, and the fans in the stadium were excited to watch me race. Before the state meet, my school even held a clap out for me. So that's our hero today, Gunnar Hartley. Read all about it. Findlay City School state champion in state and seated track and field, and it's a great story. So thank you, Garrett, Gunnar, for the great story. And we do appreciate it. It's all with Majestic Lawn and Garden. And we have a Detroit pizza gift card. We'll get that to you. Coming up, it's Ella Langley. And we'll check the Northwest Ohio Railroad Preservation Community Calendar.
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As we take a look at the Northwest Ohio Railroad Preservation Community Calendar, of course, open this weekend for train rides out County Road 99 Findlay. 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That'll be their next big event, but of course, open on weekends. But of course, that's when they get all the fun stuff out, like the bounce house and all of that kind of fun stuff. 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And by the way, if you would like to donate to Northwest Ohio Railroad Preservation, you can do that. 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You can go over to the website, check that all out, and get out there this weekend. 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Things going on around their area. Of course, over in Bluffton, they've got the big Festival of Wheels. Been a long time and doing up the car show downtown Bluffton. I believe a drone show tonight. Is that tonight? Right. Rally in the Alley, downtown Findlay, Tongue and Groove in Fern Cafe, doing some food for you. Latham Courtyard, that starts at 5 o'clock. So just some of the things. Take a look at visitfindlay.com. And a lot of details over there. Our Northwest Ohio Railroad Preservation Community Calendar this morning. Coming up, a chance for you to win with our Quest Federal Credit Union Morning Mindbender. No right or wrong answer today. Just memories, things that Dad taught you. You can share those. We've got some great stories we'll share with you.

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1: Your country weather. Here is your WTOL 11 forecast. Bright sunny skies for the most part through our Friday. A few pop-up clouds, but it should stay dry. A little breezy, but certainly not as windy as Thursday. Heading into our weekend after highs in the 70s today, should hit the 70s again Saturday, but there will be the chance for a pop-up shower. Heavier rain arrives Sunday evening. For your country now, I'm WTOL 11 meteorologist Ryan Weekman.

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0: Your WTOL 11 weather. It'll be partly to mostly sunny today with a high in the 70s, partly cloudy tonight, low in the 50s. Your full forecast is coming up. The Ohio Department of Developmental Disabilities says adaptive sports help remove barriers and create opportunities for people with disabilities to develop new skills and reach their goals. The Department of Developmental Disabilities recently highlighted local adaptive athlete and state champ Gunnar Hartley in an article on their website, talking with him about his experience with seated track and field and how it has positively impacted his life. Among the questions Gunnar was asked in the article, what was it like competing at state this year? Gunnar said he was scared, nervous, and excited all at the same time, but in the end it was awesome winning the 100-meter and 400-meter races at state. Learn more about Gunnar in this story on our website. The city of Findlay is encouraging people to check out the America 250 student banner competition winning entries that are up in downtown. The banners are located on street corners from East Lima Street to East Main Cross. See pictures of some of the banners in this story on our website. It's fair season, and the 171st Putnam County Fair will be held next week at the fairgrounds in Ottawa. Events include livestock and exhibits, grandstand entertainment like harness racing and demolition derby, a baked goods auction, senior activities, and much more. The Hancock County Fair in Findlay, meanwhile, will be held Labor Day weekend, of course, this year from September 1st through the 7th. Get more details on both fairs and see Ohio's full 2026 fair schedule in this story on our website. Don't forget, you can always get more news online anytime at WKXA.com.
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2: For ONN Sports, I'm Isaiah Jacob. The Guardians continue to play solid baseball as they picked up a win over the Brewers yesterday. Cleveland has managed to keep itself afloat despite dealing with the loss of Jose Ramirez to a fractured hand. They currently sit tied for first in the Central with the White Sox. Cleveland had homers from Travis Bazzana, David Fry, and Kyle Manzardo. Steven Vogt commented on their offense after the game.
3: Hey, I'd love three homers a night, Hoynesy, you know what I mean? But our guys had good at-bats. You know, we got on base a ton. You know, obviously, the end up three solo shots are what the difference is. We're going to continue to work. We're going to continue to find ways to just grind out at-bats, grind out starters, get to bullpen guys. So we got some big swings today.
2: The Guardians continue their road trip as they begin a new series against the Astros at 8:10. Down in Cincinnati, the Reds travel to New York to take on the Yankees at 7:05. The Redlegs are last in the NL Central, 10.5 games back of the first-place Brewers. And on the international soccer stage, Team USA continues their journey in the World Cup at 3 p.m. today. They face Australia in their second game of group play after a dominant win against Paraguay last Friday. Star winger Christian Pulisic is questionable for today's match with a calf injury. In golf, Wyndham Clark surged to the top of the U.S. Open leaderboard yesterday at Shinnecock Hills, reaching 6-under through 16 holes before darkness suspended first-round play. The 2023 U.S. Open champion holds a 4-shot lead over a crowded group at 2-under. For ONN Sports, I'm Isaiah Jacob.
4: Good morning, Rex Howard, WTO11 weather. What a beautiful morning here. Sunshine today, 76. Coming up, a chance for you to win a Bell Bucks gift card. Quest Federal Credit Union Morning Mindbender. No right or wrong answer here today. Just sharing memories about your dad, something you learned, and we have some great stories coming up. Add your own this morning in the comments. We'll get you in the drawing about 8:30. We'll announce the winner. It's Riley Green, Change My Mind, Your Country Now, 100.5 WKXA.

Morning Mindbender, no right or wrong answer here this morning. Your country now, 100.5 WKXA. Rex Howard, good morning. If you go over to the WKXA Facebook page and everybody who makes a comment, tells us a story this morning, we'll get you in the drawing for a $50 Bell Bucks gift card. 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It's our Quest Federal Credit Union Morning Mindbender. No right or wrong answer. Sharing stories about Dad. Father's Day weekend coming up, of course, and things maybe your dad taught you. Well, my dad was aircraft mechanic for a long, long time. Worked at TWA out in L.A., LAX, San Francisco. He worked Western Airlines and then came back, worked in Columbus, and then worked for Marathon on the corporate jet side there. But he could fix about anything. He could fix anything, really. So we would take a vacation up to Mackinac, Michigan, and we had an international travelogue. It was an early SUV, really. Big thing, a big V8. And, of course, we had a travel trailer as a wildcat. Slept six, but really too comfortably. It was packed, small, contained camper. But something happened to the front end of the international travelogue. It was making a rattle, a racket, something ripped out of the front suspension. I don't know. This is back in the 70s. Well, he took a 2x4, jammed it up in there somehow, some way, and we made it back home. 6-hour drive. It was probably longer than that because the speed limit back then was only 55. So coming down from Michigan. But we made it with a 2x4, and that thing was smashed by the time we got home. But it did the job, got us home. So we go over to Facebook. Folks sharing some great stories and advice here from Dad. Adrian says, hard work and dad jokes, right? Andrew says the same, all his dad jokes. Got that. Teresa says, fishing with Dad. Audrey says, my dad taught me and my siblings, 5 girls, 1 boy, how to roof houses. Awesome. There. Jeremy, hard work pays off. Nona says, fishing. Mary says his work ethic and dependability have taught me loads over the years. And here's Becky, her story, sharing with us about Dad this morning. So many memories. One of my favorite is every time we had mac and cheese for dinner, I knew within a couple of days he would man the stove and use the leftovers to make his scrambled egg mac and cheese for breakfast. There you go. Some great stories and advice coming in from Dad and your memories, all of that. Share with us this morning, Quest Federal Credit Union Morning Mindbender. No right or wrong answer. But we do have a drawing coming up a little over an hour. I guess less than an hour now. I'm looking at the clocks here. So a

0: 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Some great stories coming in this morning. On the way, Thomas Rhett. Good stuff this morning. What do we have here? Oh, yeah. After 40 years, a children's book just became an overnight bestseller.
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0: After 40 years, a children's book just became an overnight bestseller. Your Country Now, 100.5 WKXA. Happy Friday. Rex Howard and beautiful day here. Sunshine 76. We'll get all the details with the WTO11 weather forecast.
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0: A Colorado children's author just became a bestseller overnight, 40 years after writing The Weighty Word Book. 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TikTok video from a different author kicked off the sales. Here's that video, then the author, Alyssa.
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3: 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They've sent it off to be reprinted. 40 years later, this book becomes a bestseller.
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8: Here is your WTOL 11 forecast. Bright, sunny skies for the most part through our Friday. A few pop-up clouds, but it should stay dry. A little breezy, but certainly not as windy as Thursday. Heading into our weekend after highs in the 70s today. Should hit the 70s again Saturday, but there will be the chance for a pop-up shower. Heavier rain arrives Sunday evening. For your country now, I'm WTOL 11 meteorologist Ryan Weekman.

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1: Your WTOL 11 weather. Mostly sunny today with a high in the 70s. Just a few clouds tonight. Low in the 50s. Your full forecast is on the way. The city of Findlay says community members are invited to join family, friends, and civic leaders in remembering and celebrating the life and legacy of Tony Iritti, whose unwavering love for Findlay and Hancock County helped shape the community for generations. Jody O'Brien, director of the Hancock County Board of Elections, knew Tony for decades.
5: He walked into a room, and then when he left the room, everybody knew who Tony Iritti was. He had a way of, his nature was making people feel comfortable around him, and he always made also people feel important. He listened to what people had to say, and he was a true friend to many, many people.

0: Celebration of Tony's life and legacy will be held on Friday, June 26th at 5:30 p.m. at Dorney Plaza in front of the Findlay Municipal Building. Learn more about Tony and the tremendous impact he had on the community in this story on our website. The Hancock County Veteran Service Office says their new mobile app will keep the veteran community engaged and informed 24/7. Veteran Service Office Executive Director Nicole Jenkins says the goal is to have the app become the cornerstone of the comms that connect veterans to the most current news and information about the many resources the Hancock County Veteran Service Office provides. Created with local veterans as well as their families, care providers, and supporters in mind, the app can be set to provide notifications and alerts based on the user's areas of interest. Learn more about the Veteran Service Office's new mobile app in this story on our website. 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
2: A six-year-old kid on a field trip found a Viking sword that had been buried for 1,300 years. Now we wait to find out if he becomes a superhero or a super villain. A new study says that sitting too little can be just as bad as sitting too much. Finally, some good news for America. Good morning, Rex Howard. Beautiful Friday morning. Sunshine today, 76. Could have some of those puffy clouds, I guess. Some kind of clouds. I just call them puffy. Your WTO11 weather forecast. Coming up, our dramatic reading is a best of one of my favorites titled Just a Chicken. Deft Parmalee, Take My Name, Your Country Now, 100.5 WKXA.

0: Germanic greeting time, your country now, 100.5 WKXA. Good morning, Rex Howard. Time for one of our favorite segments on the morning show, Germanic greeting from the Facebook page, Findlay, Ohio, Neighbors Helping Neighbors. If you're not familiar, that's a place people come together, ask questions, share advice, photos, and things like that. And sometimes the posts are too good not to share, so we give it a dramatic read here on the radio. And real posts from real people. And on Fridays, kind of, it's a best of. And this was back maybe a month or so ago, where somebody posted a photo of a chicken in a neighborhood, I think in Findlay. A lot of people have backyard chickens, and I think everybody needs a little backyard poultry in their life. I raised chickens as a kid, my dad as well, so it's just fun. Chickens are fun. They'll eat anything, and themselves, right? They eat other chickens. It's true. It's true. But anyway, I digress here. Just a Chicken is our dramatic reading. Somebody spotted a chicken in a front yard, and they were with their dog, and they explained, I think took a picture of the chicken and posted that, and they had something to say about it. So this dramatic reading titled, Just a Chicken, Enjoy. WKXA Voice Guys, Scott Fisher, take it away.
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2: 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Not even fazed by my dog. But my dog was shocked because he'd never seen a chicken. Trying to explain to a dog that it's okay, it's just a chicken, was a little funny.
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0: lot of folks stopping by. Now, this is located in Cornersville, Tennessee. I believe that's south of Nashville. So it's Dolly's Tennessean Travel Stop. What doesn't she have, right? I think it was the last week came out. She's got Dolly's coffee. I think she has her own wine. She has cake mixes, all that, and a whole lot more. Working on a big, is it a hotel or apartment building downtown Nashville, too? So there, Dolly's Tennessean Travel Stop. Coming up, Kenny Chesney. 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
4: Your WTOL 11 forecast. Bright sunny skies for the most part through our Friday. A few pop-up clouds, but it should stay dry. A little breezy, but certainly not as windy as Thursday. Heading into our weekend after highs in the 70s today. Should hit the 70s again Saturday, but there will be the chance for a pop-up shower. Heavier rain arrives Sunday evening. For Your Country Now, I'm WTOL 11 meteorologist Ryan Weekman.

Matt Demchak has a great story about a local adaptive athlete and state champ talking about how sports is impacting his life. You want to hear it from Justin Moore right now. 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
1: Your WTOL 11 weather. It'll be partly to mostly sunny today with a high in the 70s, partly cloudy tonight, low in the 50s. Your full forecast is coming up. The Ohio Department of Developmental Disabilities says adaptive sports help remove barriers and create opportunities for people with disabilities to develop new skills and reach their goals. The Department of Developmental Disabilities recently highlighted local adaptive athlete and state champ Gunnar Hartley in an article on their website, talking with him about his experience with seated track and field and how it has positively impacted his life. Among the questions Gunner was asked in the article, what was it like competing at state this year? Gunner said he was scared, nervous, and excited all at the same time, but in the end it was awesome winning the 100-meter and 400-meter races at state. Learn more about Gunner in this story on our website. The City of Findlay is encouraging people to check out the America 250 Student Banner Competition winning entries that are up in downtown. The banners are located on street corners from East Lima Street to East Main Cross. See pictures of some of the banners in this story on our website. It's fair season, and the 171st Putnam County Fair will be held next week at the fairgrounds in Ottawa.

0: What? Events include livestock and exhibits, grandstand entertainment like harness racing and demolition derby, a baked goods auction, senior activities, and much more. The Hancock County Fair in Findlay, meanwhile, will be held Labor Day weekend, of course, this year from September 1st through the 7th. Get more details on both fairs and see Ohio's full 2026 fair schedule in this story on our website. 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
1: And sports, I'm Isaiah Jacob. The Guardians continue to play solid baseball as they picked up a win over the Brewers yesterday. Cleveland has managed to keep itself afloat despite dealing with the loss of Jose Ramirez to a fractured hand. They currently sit tied for first in the Central with the White Sox. Cleveland had homers from Travis Bazzana, David Fry, and Kyle Manzardo. Stephen Vogt commented on their offense after the game.
2: Hey, I'd love three homers tonight, Hoynesy, you know what I mean? But our guys had good at-bats. You know, we got on base a ton. You know, obviously, the end up three solo shots are what the difference is. We're going to continue to work. We're going to continue to find ways to just grind out at-bats, grind out starters, get to bullpen guys. So we got some big swings today.
1: The Guardians continue their road trip as they begin a new series against the Astros at 8:10. Down in Cincinnati, the Reds travel to New York to take on the Yankees at 7:05. The Redlegs are last in the NL Central, 10.5 games back of the first-place Brewers. And on the international soccer stage, Team USA continues their journey in the World Cup at 3 p.m. today. They face Australia in their second game of group play after a dominant win against Paraguay last Friday. Star winger Christian Pulisic is questionable for today's match with a calf injury. In golf, Wyndham Clark surged to the top of the U.S. Open leaderboard yesterday at Shinnecock Hills, reaching 6-under through 16 holes before darkness suspended first-round play. The 2023 U.S. Open champion holds a four-shot lead over a crowded group at 2-under. For ONN Sports, I'm Isaiah Jacob.
3: Good morning, Rex Howard, WTO11. The weather forecast, beautiful here this morning. Sunshine today, 76. Coming up, we'll announce our winner with our Quest Federal Credit Union Morning Mindbender. No right or wrong answer, just looking for those memories about Dad, something important maybe your dad taught you. And we have a $50 Bell Bucks gift card to give away. We'll announce our winner as well after Josh Ross. Ain't How You Look. 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
1: Morning Mindbender, no right or wrong answer here this morning. 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Rex Howard, good morning. And it's over on our WKXA Facebook page and giving away a $50 gift card from our friends over at Bell Stores Marathon, Main Cross in Findlay. And all you do is make a comment or tell us about your dad. It could be a story or something you learned. And my dad lived to be 94. Passed away about almost a year and a half ago now. But in his younger days, he wasn't a talker. My mom did all the talking. And then she passed away, and then he became the talker, right? And became quite the conversationalist. He could talk to anyone about anything, really. But the one memory, I have shared a few this morning, but one has been my buddy Tim, and we were always getting into trouble. We were causing problems, and we did something with a fire extinguisher we should not have done, but we did it anyway. Thought it was fun. And the person that we were, well, the dad and the son, they knew it was us, and so we got home and thought we pulled off a great, great thing. Well, the dad called my dad, and we were in the barnyard. I was being dropped off. It was dusk. I guess it was really dark, and my dad came out of the house. We're in the barnyard. There was a little bit of a walk from the house to the barnyard, and my buddy says, uh-oh, your dad's in his bathrobe. He's headed this way. I'm like, oh, no, we are in big trouble. We got a good talking to, for sure. I always remember that, yes, in his bathrobe. So a lot of great stories and advice coming in over on our Facebook page here. And I need to look here. Our winner this morning is Phyllis. Well, she won the $50 gift card from Bell Stores. And here's what Phyllis had to say this morning about her dad. Phyllis says, going to get ice cream cones in the back of the truck at the Plainview Dairy, and work hard, is what Phyllis says. A lot of great things coming in, like Barb. My dad said three things not to call him for. Number one, if I ran out of gas. Number two, if I locked my keys in the car. Number three, if I had a dead battery from leaving my lights on. LOL. He said, if you are responsible enough to be driving, you need to be responsible enough to think ahead. Here's what Top Fan Brenda says. A lot of people agreeing with this. My dad always said, you have been dealt life cards. How you play them is how your life will go. Always remember that each move has a consequence. Good or bad, your move. Don't let others play your cards. It's very good. So those are some of the stories coming in. And here's one. Cassie, my stepdad taught me what unconditional love truly meant, since my father couldn't. Also, righty-tighty, lefty-loosey. Still use it at age 39. There you go. So read the stories. You can still add your own here throughout the weekend. But some great stories and advice coming in about, of course, Father's Day this weekend. So our Quest Federal Credit Union Morning Mindbender, no right or wrong answer. So read all of the stories. Well over 100 here this morning. And the Bell Stores gift card going to Phyllis. Congratulations. We'll get that to you. Coming up, any birthdays or anniversaries, let us know. Last chance to get those in for today or the weekend. You can call us on the now line, 419-425-4487. 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We have all our qualifiers. We'll announce another qualifier and the winner of the $25 gift card from Deitch Brothers Fine Chocolate and Ice Cream. Coming up, actress today turning 48. You know from Blood Ties and Guardians of the Galaxy. We'll tell you who that is coming up.
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0: This actress is known for her husky voice, turned 72 today on our birthdays. 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Rex Howard, sunshine in 76, maybe some puffy clouds, I guess. WTM11 weather is coming up. June 19th, 2026, we start out with celebrity birthdays today. We have one for you, Zoe Saldana. We have a few. All right, 48. Zoe is 48. You know her from Blood Ties, Avatar, and here is a clip from the movies, the movie Avengers Infinity War.
1: The universe has judged you. 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You failed. 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Because you love nothing. No one.
0: Zoe Saldana is 48 today. Other celebrity birthdays. Ann Wilson, powerhouse lead singer of Heart, is 76. Kathleen Turner, known for her signature husky voice and screen presence, of course. She is 72. Paula Abdul is 64. Felicia Rashad. And Claire Huxtable on The Cosby Show is 78. And who else do we have here? I think that's about it for celebrity birthdays. Let's go over local celebrities, and then we'll get our qualifier and pick our winner for the Deitch Brothers gift card here. Derek Griffin, 35 today from Finley. Happy birthday. Collins Young, turning 3 from Finley. Happy birthday. Eric Michaels is 53. Josie Cavani, 14. And Lisa Wetherill, from a hard northern area, Metroplex, love from your aunt and uncle there. Michelle Ortega is 51 from Finley. And Tyler Lambden is 15 tomorrow on Saturday. So happy birthday, everybody. Time to pick our qualifier for today. And then we'll pick a winner for the gift card. And today, congratulations, our qualifier is Michelle Ortega. And so we pick a number between 1 and 5 of all our qualifiers this week. And our qualifier, it's number 3. And let's see here. That was, let's go over. And Henry Engard, our winner of the Deitch Brothers Fine Chocolate and Ice Cream gift card. Congratulations.
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3: Your WTOL 11 forecast. Bright sunny skies for the most part through our Friday. A few pop-up clouds, but it should stay dry. A little breezy, but certainly not as windy as Thursday. Heading into our weekend after highs in the 70s today. Should hit the 70s again Saturday, but there will be the chance for a pop-up shower. Heavier rain arrives Sunday evening. For your country now, I'm WTOL 11 meteorologist Ryan Weekman.

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One coming up, of course, today, and one on July 3rd. We'll talk about that here soon. This is Tyler Hubbard, your country now, 100.5 WKXA. Good morning.

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Good morning. WTO11 weather forecast. Great day for a car show over in Bluffton. Oh yeah, sunshine 76 today. I'll get you some details here soon. It's our Car Show Calendar Ride Report. You can let everybody know by clicking on submit a show and a ride. 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Of course, over at Bluffton, a big car show going on today, and one which is July 3rd, Hancock County Fairgrounds, a big party celebration for the July 4th holiday. Fireworks wraps things up, but a big car show over there from noon until

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6: Your WTOL 11 forecast. Bright sunny skies for the most part through our Friday. Few pop-up clouds, but it should stay dry. A little breezy, but certainly not as windy as Thursday. Heading into our weekend after highs in the 70s today. Should hit the 70s again Saturday, but there will be the chance for a pop-up shower. Heavier rain arrives Sunday evening. For your country now, I'm WTOL 11 meteorologist Ryan Weekman.

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We've got some details coming up. Here's Corey Kent featuring Co Wetzel. 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

0: some week two here. Rally in the Alley. 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Rex Howard, good morning. Last week, we were at the Fern Cafe for Community Day, and we went downtown, and it was a hopping downtown because Rally in the Alley, the first one. Here we go, week two, and another great night for Tongue and Groove. They will be your band, and some wonderful snacks by, guess who? The Fern Cafe. So 500 block of South Main Street, 5 o'clock, get there. Latham Courtyard, great setting, and have some wonderful beverages, and sit back, relax, and enjoy. 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

0: This country guy defended Zach Top's southern accent. Your country now, 100.5 WKXA, Rex Howard. Good morning, WTO 11. No weather. Sunshine up around, 76 today? Just, that's like perfect weather out there. I don't see much, maybe a little breeze, but WTO 11, is coming up with the weather forecast.
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0: John Party defended Zach Top's southern accent despite being from Washington.
5: He's a West Coast guy too, and it just happens when you sing country music all your life, you're going to have a little bit of twang. That's just how it is. Yep. And the traditional guys fit in with everybody now. Like, I feel like I got to go play with Morgan Wallen. I'm playing Alan Jackson's farewell deal. And that's like, I play with Florida Georgia Line. Like, we all kind of coexist. We're competitive, but we're all cheering each other on at the same time.
0: Luke Bryan has an unreleased anthem, and he just put out a small piece of it on his Instagram.

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6: Your WTOL 11 forecast. Bright sunny skies for the most part through our Friday. A few pop-up clouds, but it should stay dry. A little breezy, but certainly not as windy as Thursday. Heading into our weekend after highs in the 70s today. Should hit the 70s again Saturday, but there will be the chance for a pop-up shower. Heavier rain arrives Sunday evening. For your country now, I'm WTOL 11 meteorologist Ryan Weekman.

0: 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Big Dave in next, and Justin Moore featuring Dierks Bentley coming up.
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Aww. We're proud of what we got. 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

Zach Top, that's South of Sanity on Your Country Now, 100.5 WKXA. It's Big Dave, beautiful Friday out there today. In fact, it's going to be a pretty nice weekend until Sunday night, but we'll deal with that later. Rally in the Alley tonight should be perfect for it. 5 till 8 in Latham Courtyard, Tongue and Groove on stage, snacks from the Fern. It's going to be a fun one. And then next week, the reunion band takes the, I always say stage at Rally, but it's more as like the pavilion, I guess, at Rally. Tongue and Groove tonight, reunion band next weekend, and a lot of fun stuff going on. And speaking of next weekend, we are going to be in North Baltimore. I'll tell you what's going on to celebrate their

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0: Your country weather. Here is your WTOL 11 forecast. Bright sunny skies for the most part through our Friday. A few pop-up clouds, but it should stay dry. A little breezy, but certainly not as windy as Thursday. Heading into our weekend after highs in the 70s today. Should hit the 70s again Saturday, but there will be the chance for a pop-up shower. Heavier rain arrives Sunday evening. For your country now, I'm WTOL 11 meteorologist Ryan Weekman.

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I Can't Love You Anymore from Ella Langley with Morgan Wallen on Your Country Now, 100.5 WKXA. Well, there are a lot of things going on throughout the year to celebrate America 250. You've heard of a million different things that are happening for that. But what about North Baltimore's 150th year? Yeah, they've got their 150 years of Hometown Pride Festival next weekend. They've got a parade, starts at noon next Saturday. Lee Gantt will be there in concert. They've got a cornhole tournament. They've got craft vendors, fireworks, a whole bunch of stuff next weekend. And it's all to mark 150 years of memories and traditions in North Baltimore. Rex will be there next Saturday from 11 until 1. Check it out on our appearances page at WKXA.com. Coming up, check out the rest of that weekend weather forecast, plus Chase Matthew, the Eli Young Band, and Lainey Wilson and John Mayer coming up on WKXA.

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1: Your country weather. Here is your WTOL 11 forecast. Bright sunny skies for the most part through our Friday. Few pop-up clouds, but it should stay dry. A little breezy, but certainly not as windy as Thursday. Heading into our weekend after highs in the 70s today. Should hit the 70s again Saturday, but there will be the chance for a pop-up shower. Heavier rain arrives Sunday evening. For your country now, I'm WTOL 11 meteorologist Ryan Weekman.

New one from Taylor Swift. That's called I Knew It, I Knew You on Your Country Now. 100.5 WKXA with Dustin Lynch. This is Easy to Love.

0: Easy to Love from Dustin Lynch on Your Country Now, 100.5 WKXA. It's Big Dave. Our summer golf giveaway continues on. We got our latest winner a little bit earlier this week, Michael Wilson from Findlay. 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Our next drawing happens on July 1st. Jordan Davis, Bailey Zimmerman, and Thomas Rhett coming up. Plus, it's almost fair time in Putnam County. I'll get you details next.
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10: Your WTOL 11 forecast. Bright sunny skies for the most part through our Friday. A few pop-up clouds, but it should stay dry. A little breezy, but certainly not as windy as Thursday. Heading into our weekend after highs in the 70s today. Should hit the 70s again Saturday, but there will be the chance for a pop-up shower. Heavier rain arrives Sunday evening. For Your Country Now, I'm WTOL 11 meteorologist Ryan Weekman.

0: Chevy Silverado from Bailey Zimmerman on Your Country Now, 100.5 WKXA. On the way, Chase Rice, Jason Aldean, and one from a guy who's just about to have a new display at the Country Music Hall of Fame, Kenny Chesney, next.
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sky. Driven up and down the coast a few times. London, Paris, paradise. But ain't got much memory. Other scenes come to think I missed them all. And damn,

0: Shaboozy on your country now, 100.5 WKXA. It's Big Dave, Putnam County Fair info for you here in a couple of minutes. Right now, time for an update on news headlines with Matt Demchek in the WKXA newsroom.
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2: The Hancock County Veteran Service Office says their new mobile app will keep the veteran community engaged and informed 24/7. Veteran Service Office Executive Director Nicole Jenkins says the goal is to have the app become the cornerstone of the comms that connect veterans to the most current news and information about the many resources the Hancock County Veteran Service Office provides. Learn more about the Veteran Service Office's new mobile app in this story on our website. Community members are invited to join family, friends, and civic leaders in remembering and celebrating the life and legacy of Tony Iritti, whose unwavering love for Findlay and Hancock County helped shape the community for generations. Jody O'Brien says Tony would enter a room, and by the time he left the room, everyone knew who Tony was.
3: He had a way of, his nature was making people feel comfortable around him, and he always made also people feel important.
2: 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Learn more about Tony and the tremendous impact he had on the community in this story on our website. 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
4: 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I'm Dusty Sonnenberg reporting. Taking a look at your livestock news, yesterday the USDA released their June 1 Cattle on Feed report. Now, if you just want the cliff notes, cattle on feed were up 2% from a year ago. Placements were down 10%. 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Well, the markets are closed for the Juneteenth holiday, but at yesterday's close, July corn was down 3.5 cents at 417.5. July soybeans closed down 9.25 at 11.22¾ cents. And wheat for July down 7 cents, $6.05¾. Thanks for joining us. 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
11: Here is your WTOL 11 forecast. Bright sunny skies for the most part through our Friday. A few pop-up clouds, but it should stay dry. A little breezy, but certainly not as windy as Thursday. Heading into our weekend after highs in the 70s today. Should hit the 70s again Saturday, but there will be the chance for a pop-up shower. Heavier rain arrives Sunday evening. For your country now, I'm WTOL 11 meteorologist Ryan Weekman.

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0: County, you'll be like, what is happening? If you are from Putnam County, you're like, get on the floor. That's what I love about them. They just do what they want. And that kind of went this way with the fair, too. A lot of towns and communities do their fairs late summer, early fall. Putnam County was like, let's get this out of the way in June. Putnam County Fair kicks off 171 years of it on Monday with Veterans Day at the Putnam County Fairgrounds. Tuesday is Kids Day. Rex will be there from 11 to 1, thanks to Legacy Farmers Co-op. And there's a bunch of stuff going on. The theme this year is Stars, Stripes, and Summer Nights. They got demo, derby, truck and tractor pulls, horse racing, the marching band spectacular, all of it. And it starts Monday in Ottawa. Rex there on Tuesday from 11 to 1 with a live broadcast, thanks to Legacy Farmers Cooperative at the Putnam County Fair in Ottawa.
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1: Your WTO well 11 forecast. Bright sunny skies rolling into the evening hours tonight. Dry conditions will come to an end with a few pop-up showers for our Saturday. After lows reach the 50s tonight, we rebound back into the 70s Saturday afternoon. A mild Father's Day ahead of our next system, bringing heavy downpours Sunday night. For Your Country Now, I'm WTO well 11 meteorologist Ryan Weekman.

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0: 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We'll do one from Luke Combs and Chase Matthew next.
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0: 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Next, right after an update on that WTOL 11 weather forecast for the weekend.
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7: Your country weather. Here is your WTOL 11 forecast. Bright sunny skies rolling into the evening hours tonight. Dry conditions will come to an end with a few pop-up showers for our Saturday. After lows reach the 50s tonight, we rebound back into the 70s Saturday afternoon. A mild Father's Day ahead of our next system, bringing heavy downpours Sunday night. For Your Country Now, I'm WTOL 11 meteorologist Brian Weekman.

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0: There's Don't Weep from Morgan Wallen on Your Country Now, 100.5 WKXA. It's Big Dave. Thanks for having us on today. We roll on through your Friday with Parma Lee, Megan Maroney, and Russell Dickerson, too.
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9: Your WTO Well 11 forecast. Bright sunny skies rolling into the evening hours tonight. Dry conditions will come to an end with a few pop-up showers for our Saturday. After lows reach the 50s tonight, we rebound back into the 70s Saturday afternoon. A mild Father's Day ahead of our next system, bringing heavy downpours Sunday night. For Your Country Now, I'm WTO Well 11 meteorologist Brian.

0: Your Country Now, 100.5 WKXA. That's Megan Maroney and Beautiful Things. It's Big Dave, beautiful Friday out there today. Should be a nice one tonight, too, for Rally in the Alley. And it's always a fun rally, too, when Tongue and Groove shows up. In fact, it's so much so that they do it twice. They're usually the last band for Rally of the Year, each year, and then they do an earlier set as well. And that happens tonight. Tongue and Groove on stage tonight, 5 till 8, Latham Courtyard. Snacks from the Fern. And it's a free event. It's just a little bridge from your work week into the weekend, and it's a good time. It's brought to you by the Findlay-Hancock County Chamber of Commerce and your pals here at 100.5 WKXA.
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0: Carry On from Kenny Chesney on Your Country Now, 100.5 WKXA. It's a big day about the door for today. Jay Harrison here next. Have a great rest of your Friday night. I'll see you back here tomorrow starting at 3 on 100.5 WKXA.
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1: Your WTO Well 11 forecast. Bright sunny skies rolling into the evening hours tonight. Dry conditions will come to an end with a few pop-up showers for our Saturday. After lows reach the 50s tonight, we rebound back into the 70s Saturday afternoon. A mild Father's Day ahead of our next system, bringing heavy downpours Sunday night. For Your Country Now, I'm WTO Well 11 meteorologist Ryan Weekman.

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Good afternoon, it's Jay. Welcome to a finally Friday, guys. Man, beautiful weather. Lauren, Elena, and Chase Matthew, All My Exes.

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Hey, don't forget, Sunday is Father's Day. It's also the first day of summer. Believe it or not, it is. Ella Langley and Morgan Wallen.

0: 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So what is Father's Day weekend looking like weather-wise? WTOL 11 weekend weather forecast coming right up for you. So is Luke Combs and Cole Swindell.
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9: Your WTOL 11 forecast. Bright sunny skies rolling into the evening hours tonight. Dry conditions will come to an end with a few pop-up showers for our Saturday. After lows reach the 50s tonight, we rebound back into the 70s Saturday afternoon. A mild Father's Day ahead of our next system, bringing heavy downpours Sunday night. For Your Country Now, I'm WTOL 11 meteorologist Ryan Weekman.

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The Putnam County Fair begins on Monday in Ottawa, and Rex is going to be out there on Tuesday from 11 to 1, thanks to our friends at Legacy Farmers Co-op. 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
2: He's a ranch hand and a pinch man. 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A cast iron skillet swinging lid flipper.

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It's Jay. Did you know there's a scene in the movie Castaway that Tom Hanks cannot watch? And it's not the scene that you might think. We'll talk more about that after Corey Kent and Cole Wetzel.

0: Corey Kent and Cole Wetzel, Your Country Now, 100.5 WKXA. It's Jay. So there's a scene in the movie Castaway that Tom Hanks cannot watch. And it's not the scene that you might think. It's not the scene where he loses Wilson. No, it's actually the scene where Tom Hanks, who plays Chuck Nolan, Chuck comes home from the island and returns the pocket watch to Helen Hunt that she had given him the last time they saw each other. And it's not the scene that's so painful for Tom Hanks. It's his acting in it. He said he made a gesture during the scene that was false. It was more something he would do than something that Chuck, his character, would have done. And Tom Hanks didn't realize he did it until he saw the finished movie, and it ruined the movie for him. It ruined it for him, but the rest of us, of course, love the movie Castaway. Let's see. Thomas Rhett is around the corner. So is the WTOL 11 weekend weather forecast.
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5: Your country weather. Here is your WTOL 11 forecast. Bright sunny skies rolling into the evening hours tonight. Dry conditions will come to an end with a few pop-up showers for our Saturday. After lows reach the 50s tonight, we rebound back into the 70s Saturday afternoon. A mild Father's Day ahead of our next system, bringing heavy downpours Sunday night. For your country now, I'm WTOL 11 meteorologist Ryan Weekman.

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It's Jay. Hey, if you're so inclined, the U.S. soccer team is got their match going with Australia in the FIFA World Cup. That's going on right now. Low cash.

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2: 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July corn's closing in today down 3.5 at 417.5. September corn down 4.25 at 425.25. July soybeans are down 9.25 at 1122.75. August soybeans down 8.5 at 1128.25. July wheat's down 7 cents today at 605.75. And September wheat's down 7.25 at 614. 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I'm Allison Kinney, and you're listening to the Ohio AgNet.
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4: Your WTOL 11 forecast. Bright sunny skies rolling into the evening hours tonight. Dry conditions will come to an end with a few pop-up showers for our Saturday. After lows reach the 50s tonight, we rebound back into the 70s Saturday afternoon. A mild Father's Day ahead of our next system, bringing heavy downpours Sunday night. For Your Country Now, I'm WTOL 11 meteorologist Ryan Weekman.

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Hey, a good way to get the Father's Day weekend going is Rally in the Alley. That's coming up at 5 o'clock. We'll tell you more about that after Hardy, Eric Church, Morgan Wallen, and Tim McGraw.

0: Your Country Now, 100.5 WKXA. It's Jay. So yeah, if you want to get the Father's Day weekend going on the right foot, Rally in the Alley, downtown Findlay, Latham Courtyard, 5 till 8 tonight. The band is Tongue and Groove, and snacks going to be provided by The Fern, and the weather is going to be perfect. So get on down there. Hudson Westbrook and Kenny Chesney around the corner for you.
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0: Chris Young and Kane Brown, your country now, 100.5 WKXA. So if you're wondering why some places are closed today and you didn't get mail, today is Juneteenth. We celebrate the end of slavery. Juneteenth marks a day in 1865 when enslaved people in Texas finally learned that they were free 2 years after the Emancipation Proclamation. WTOL 11 weekend weather forecast around the corner for you. So is Russell Dickerson.
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2: The Hancock County Veteran Service Office says their new mobile app will keep the veteran community engaged and informed 24/7. Veteran Service Office Executive Director Nicole Jenkins says the goal is to have the app become the cornerstone of the comms that connect veterans to the most current news and information about the many resources the Hancock County Veteran Service Office provides. Learn more about the Veteran Service Office's new mobile app in this story on our website. 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Jody O'Brien says Tony would enter a room, and by the time he left the room, everyone knew who Tony was.
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16: Your country weather. Here is your WTOL 11 forecast. bright sunny skies rolling into the evening hours tonight. Dry conditions will come to an end with a few pop-up showers for our Saturday. After lows reach the 50s tonight, we rebound back into the 70s Saturday afternoon. A mild Father's Day ahead of our next system, bringing heavy downpours Sunday night. For Your Country Now, I'm WTOL 11 meteorologist Brian Weekman.

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Coke cans and BB guns, barbed wire and old fence posts. 8-point bucks in autumn.

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Hey, it's North Baltimore's 150 years of hometown pride at America's 250th festival. Saturday, June 27th, Rex is going to be out there between 11 and 1. Lou Bryan, country, and she knows it.

0: Zach Top, Your Country Now, 100.5 WKXA. You know what? For the first time in nearly 3 months, gas prices in the U.S. have finally dropped below $4 a gallon. The national average right now is $3.99 a gallon. So there's that big penny. Chase Matthew and Vincent Mason on the way, plus the WTOL 11 weekend weather forecast.
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8: Your country weather. Here is your WTOL 11 forecast. Bright sunny skies rolling into the evening hours tonight. Dry conditions will come to an end with a few pop-up showers for our Saturday. After lows reach the 50s tonight, we rebound back into the 70s Saturday afternoon. A mild Father's Day ahead of our next system, bringing heavy downpours Sunday night. For Your Country Now, I'm WTOL 11 meteorologist Ryan Weekman.

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0: 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WTOL 11 weekend weather forecast on the way. So is Justin Moore and Dierks Bentley.
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2: The Hancock County Veteran Service Office says their new mobile app will keep the veteran community engaged and informed 24/7. Veteran Service Office Executive Director Nicole Jenkins says the goal is to have the app become the cornerstone of the comms that connect veterans to the most current news and information about the many resources the Hancock County Veteran Service Office provides. Learn more about the Veteran Service Office's new mobile app in this story on our website. Community members are invited to join family, friends, and civic leaders in remembering and celebrating the life and legacy of Tony Iritti, whose unwavering love for Findlay and Hancock County helped shape the community for generations. Jody O'Brien says Tony would enter a room, and by the time he left the room, everyone knew who Tony was.
3: He had a way of, his nature was making people feel comfortable around him, and he always made also people feel important.
2: 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Learn more about Tony and the tremendous impact he had on the community in this story on our website. 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
9: Your country weather. Here is your WTOL 11 forecast. Bright sunny skies rolling into the evening hours tonight. Dry conditions will come to an end with a few pop-up showers for our Saturday. After lows reach the 50s tonight, we rebound back into the 70s Saturday afternoon. A mild Father's Day ahead of our next system, bringing heavy downpours Sunday night. For your country now, I'm WTOL 11 meteorologist Brian Weekman.

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So on average this year, we are spending about $225 on Dad for Father's Day. The things we are buying are greeting cards, clothes, a special outing, and gift cards. Bailey Zimmerman, Chevy Silverado.

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0: Alexandra Kay. It's called Straight for the Heart. 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Taking a look at celebrity birthdays for June 19th. You get a birthday today. Happy birthday. You share your birthday with the lead singer of Heart, Ann Wilson. She is 76 today. This lady starred in 80s movies like Romancing the Stone. Kathleen Turner is 72. Grammy-winning pop superstar Paula Abdul is 64. And she played beloved TV mom Claire Huxtable on The Cosby Show. Felicia Rashad is 78 today. Jelly Roll and Shaboozy, also Eric Church, around the corner for you.
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5: Your WTOL 11 forecast. Bright sunny skies rolling into the evening hours tonight. Dry conditions will come to an end with a few pop-up showers for our Saturday. After lows reach the 50s tonight, we rebound back into the 70s Saturday afternoon. A mild Father's Day ahead of our next system, bringing heavy downpours Sunday night. For Your Country Now, I'm WTOL 11 meteorologist Ryan Weekman.

0: George Burns and Luke Bryan, Your Country Now, 100.5 WKXA. It's Jay. So had to take my wife to Lima to the eye doctor. Okay. And this is not that part of this. So from Lima, we had to go to Ottawa because that's where I bought my wife's wedding ring at Beckman Jewelers in Ottawa. And my wife lost one of the emeralds in her ring. So we had to go to Beckman's to let Greg look at it and order new emerald and stuff like that. And from Lima to Columbus Grove, we drove on Slabtown Road. I haven't driven Slabtown Road in so long, I'm almost embarrassed by it. I was like, oh my gosh, we're on Slabtown Road. Of course, Slabtown is right off of the Blue Lick Road exit on 75. But I hadn't been that way in so long. Wow. That brought back some serious memories. Jordan Davis and Toby Keith around the corner.
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So which holiday movie is being revived nearly 30 years after the original? I'll let you know after Ella Langley and Morgan Wallen. WKXA.

0: Your Country Now, 100.5 WKXA. So you ready for this? An iconic holiday movie is being revived almost 30 years after the original. How the Grinch Stole Christmas, you know, with Jim Carrey, came out in 2000. Well, apparently there's going to be a sequel, and he is getting together with original director Ron Howard. So I don't know when it's going to be out. Probably going to be a while, but there could be a How the Grinch Stole Christmas 2 coming to theaters near you. Zach John King on the way, plus the WTOL 11 weather forecast.
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2: The Hancock County Veteran Service Office says their new mobile app will keep the veteran community engaged and informed 24/7. Veteran Service Office Executive Director Nicole Jenkins says the goal is to have the app become the cornerstone of the comms that connect veterans to the most current news and information about the many resources the Hancock County Veteran Service Office provides. Learn more about the Veteran Service Office's new mobile app in this story on our website.

0: 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Jody O'Brien says Tony would enter a room, and by the time he left the room, everyone knew who Tony was.
1: He had a way of, his nature was making people feel comfortable around him, and he always made also people feel important.
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7: Is your WTOL 11 forecast. Bright sunny skies rolling into the evening hours tonight. Dry conditions will come to an end with a few pop-up showers for our Saturday. After lows reach the 50s tonight, we rebound back into the 70s Saturday afternoon. A mild Father's Day ahead of our next system, bringing heavy downpours Sunday night. For your country now, I'm WTOL 11 meteorologist Ryan Weekman.

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1: If you showed up, I wouldn't let you in.

Your Country Now, 100.5 WKXA. It's Jay. So Rex had another furry friend in studio on Wednesday morning for Wet Nose Wednesday. It was a French bulldog named Dorothy. We'll talk more about Dorothy after John Pardee. Boots off, WKXA.

0: know.
1: John Party, your country now, 100.5 WKXA. So Wednesday morning, Rex had another furry friend in studio for Wet Nose Wednesday with the Hancock County Humane Society, brought to you by Legacy Country Corner. Dorothy was in studio.
2: County Dog Warden Mia is here. Good morning.
3: Good morning.
2: You have brought Dorothy in.
3: Yes.
2: Tell us about Dorothy.
3: Yes, Dorothy is a French bulldog, and she was a stray, unfortunately.
2: Yeah.
3: Yeah.
2: We've had a lot of strays lately.
3: Yes.
2: So.
3: She is a little older. She's about 7 years old. That's our estimate through her teeth.
2: Yeah.
3: And she did come with her ear inflamed, and she had a hematoma, but our vets fixed that up for her. So one ear sticks up and one ear sticks down.
1: So Dorothy was in studio on Wednesday for Wet Nose Wednesday. Dorothy is looking for a forever home. By the way, she's a French bulldog. 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
8: Your country weather. Here is your WTOL 11 weather forecast. This evening, partly cloudy skies expected with temperatures in the 70s early, dropping back into the 60s after dark. Overnight lows fall to the mid-50s with increasing clouds. There will be a batch of very light rain showers rolling in near to before daybreak. And into your afternoon, partly sunny skies and dry conditions expected, highs in the mid to upper 70s. For your country now, I'm WTOL 11 meteorologist John Birchfield.

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0: Next Community Day is set for Friday, July 10th. We're going to be in Upper Sandusky. Coming up, Jelly Roll and Brantley Gilbert.
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0: Your Country Now, 100.5 WKXA. It's Jay. And guess what, guys? Man, that's going to do it. That's going to wrap it up. Thanks for being here this week. Sure to appreciate it. Hopefully you can come back on Monday. Have a great Father's Day weekend, won't you? And as always, stay safe.
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7: WTOL 11 weather forecast. This evening, partly cloudy skies expected with temperatures in the 70s early, dropping back into the 60s after dark. Overnight lows fall to the mid-50s with increasing clouds. There will be a batch of very light rain showers rolling in near to before daybreak. And into your afternoon, partly sunny skies and dry conditions expected, highs in the mid to upper 70s. For Your Country Now, I'm WTOL 11 meteorologist John Birchfield.

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4: What's up? It's Elena. And y'all know each week here on Backstage Country, one of your favorite country artists sits in the driver's seat. This week, it's this guy.
5: Thanks, Elena. Chris Young here. And I'm really excited to host this week. I've been looking forward to this. I'm ready to take y'all backstage for the stories behind the songs, what's happening in my life, and so much more.
4: That's what it's all about here. So stick around for more Chris Young coming up on Backstage Country.

0: It's Backstage Country. We got Chris Young here this week, all week long. So we get to talk about all the things.
1: Man.
0: And one of the things that we got to talk about because it just happened, the deluxe version of I Didn't Come Here to Leave. It just dropped on Friday.
1: Very happy that this is out now.
0: I know. I got three new tracks on there.
1: Yeah. Mm-hmm. And very special tracks for a lot of reasons. But, you know, a couple of duets with people that I absolutely love, and then another solo track that one of my best friends, I hope I can call Josh my best friend, but
0: he's like, well, I'm not his best friend.
1: Yeah. So he sent me this song, and it's called Wedding Band, but we've got that one. There's a song with Breland, and there's a song with Shaylin on this deluxe.
0: And that's a song that's gaining some traction and has been for a couple weeks now. And you, as Chris Young, you could really, like, there's a million aspiring artists that would love to collab with you, a million established artists that would love to collab with you. So what was it about Shaylin that you wanted to get her on this track?
1: She's just got an incredible voice. Was lucky enough to be doing some co-writing with her and heard her singing. I was like, oh, hello.
0: Mm-hmm.
1: And this song specifically, I think it needs the sort of vocal and the sort of energy that she brought to this track, and she really crushed her part on this. It's a song called One of Us, and it's sort of that dichotomy of in a breakup, even if both people think they're okay, somebody's lying.
0: Yep.
1: It might be both of them, but normally, more often than not, it's one person's okay, and they're living it up, and the other person is going through it a little bit. And I just thought that was a great way to write this sort of breakup song. Very glad she wanted to be a part of it, because I really think she just brought so much life to this.
0: Yeah, absolutely. I love the song. It's so great.
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8: WTOL 11 weather forecast. This evening, partly cloudy skies expected with temperatures in the 70s early, dropping back into the 60s after dark. Overnight lows fall to the mid-50s with increasing clouds. There will be a batch of very light rain showers rolling in near to before daybreak. And into your afternoon, partly sunny skies and dry conditions expected, highs in the mid to upper 70s. For your country now, I'm WTOL 11 meteorologist John Birchfield.
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1: It's Backstage Country. I'm Elena. Chris Young is here as your host this week, and we're talking about a bunch of hits, a bunch of them. One of them that has now a different kind of life because it is now the name of your bar, Famous Friends.
2: Yeah.
1: Did you know that that would be the name of the bar, like, pretty instantly?
2: I've wanted to do something for a while. Obviously, this is a different layout than what a lot of other people are doing. Not saying it's good or bad, it's just different.
1: Yeah.
2: It's a smaller location, 94 people, I believe, cap. It's a sports bar. We're not going to do a bunch of live music in there. We have the ability to do some events in there if we want to.
1: Okay.
2: Great sound system, because, you know, if you're a musician,
1: it better be.
2: You better have good sound in there. But definitely just going to be a sports bar, have some top-notch chefs that are doing... I even feel bad calling it elevated bar food. Like, it's really insane what they have managed to do with that kitchen. But we redid everything top to bottom in the building, and from the floors to the ceiling, everything is brand new, and just a really cool vibe. And hopefully people come in there and get to enjoy themselves and hang out and have something different to do in Nashville. And I was like, what better to call it than Famous Friends?
1: Yeah, I want to talk more about that for sure, but let's talk a little bit about the song that inspired it all.
2: Yeah.
1: Obviously a song that you did with your buddy Kane Brown, who also has a bar downtown now.
2: Yes.
1: A little further down from where yours is going to be. But you guys having this song together, did it really strengthen your friendship?
2: I don't know if it strengthened it necessarily, but I mean, we definitely celebrated it.
1: I'm sure.
2: He is just an incredible, incredible artist, and I've been lucky enough to know him for a very long time.
1: Yeah.
2: He's cut songs of mine that he was not a writer on. We've had, you know, multiple songs together on his album, my album, vice versa. We've toured together. I've opened for him. He's opened for me. So it's been a really cool experience having that sort of relationship with another artist, and especially someone that's that talented. Couldn't be happier for everything that he's got going on. Probably the happiest I was is when I called him and played him the song originally, because we were on the road, I believe, up north, possibly Minneapolis, and we wrote it before a show. And

0: was me, Corey Crowder, and Kerry Barlow. And we write the song, I sing it, I send it to him the next day. And I was like, hey, man, would you want to be on this? Because it was one of those rare songs where there's not a whole lot of opportunities for you to have, you know, two guys on a duet where it makes sense. But this one was perfect for that. And I was like, the only thing is I want to change the county name in verse two to be where you grew up.
1: Oh, yeah.
0: And I was like, 6 pound, 3 ounce baby Jesus, please let the county that he grew up in be 3 syllables.
1: Yeah.
0: Because I didn't want to have to try and shoehorn that in. And he told me it was Hamilton. And I'm like, yes, let's go.
1: Did he know you were hoping for that?
0: No, no, not at all. I was like, hey, what county did you grow up in? So, yeah, that ended up being one of those things that just worked out.
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6: Here's your WTOL 11 weather forecast. This evening, partly cloudy skies expected with temperatures in the 70s early, dropping back into the 60s after dark. Overnight lows fall to the mid-50s with increasing clouds. There will be a batch of very light rain showers rolling in near to before daybreak. And into your afternoon, partly sunny skies and dry conditions expected, highs in the mid to upper 70s. For your country now, I'm WTOL 11 meteorologist John Birchfield.
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